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1: Sometimes
0: it leaves you bleeding.

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Nobody wants the shadows. They see the crowd, but they don't see the cross. Me and the boss ain't about power. It's about responsibility.